0: Rock, pop, hip-hop, R&B.
1: 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This is your homeboy, T-Pain, hip-hop and R&B.
2: 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This is Will.i.am.
3: 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This is Usher. 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
0: Kunterbunt FM.

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She say, do you love me? 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I only

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0: I went back to my 17th year. 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

0: 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Yes.
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0: 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Yeah. 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